0: road when you're missing home. Only know you love her when you let her go. And you let her go.
1: Vakna med Guldmorgon på Guldkanalen.

Guldmorgon på Guldkanalen. 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Every drop is a waterfall, every breath is a break in the

It's like this. When you don't need an answer, there'll be days like this. When you don't meet a chancer, there'll be days like this.

reminiscing on those past days. I thought you didn't know my last name, but that changed. And I traveled around the world, think where you living at now. I heard you moved to Austin, got an apartment and settled down. And every once in a while, I start texting, write a paragraph, but then I delete the message. Think about you like a pastime. I could cry you a river, get you baptized. Or I wasn't ready to act right. Used to